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1: Gentlemen, as you know, we have something special down here at Birdland this evening. A recording for Blue Note Records.

Радио Музыка 106.4 FM. 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It's okay to be a boy, but for a boy to look like a girl is degrading. Because you think that being a girl is degrading. But see,

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1: 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How you pull up? How you pull up? I pull up.

It was just two lovers sitting in the car, listening to Blonde, falling for each other. Pink and orange skies, feeling super childish. No Donald Glover. Missed call from my mother.

with just two lovers. Feet up on the dash, driving nowhere fast, burning through the summer. Radio on blast, make the moment last. She got solar power. Minutes feel like hours.

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I tried to hide in the glory and sweep it under the table so you would never know. Sometimes I feel like an accident. People look when they're passing and never check on the past.